because of what you have done, the heavens have become a part of man's world. And as you talk to us from the Sea of Tranquility, it inspires us to

stars in the skies, hoping that you're not telling me lies. You're with me tonight, I'm captured by your charms.

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Unheeded warnings, I thought of everything. No navigator to find my way home. Unladen, empty, and turned to stone. A soul in tension that's learning to fly. Condition grounded, but determined to try.

above the planet on a wing and a prayer. My grubby halo, a vapor trail in the empty air. Across the clouds, I see my shadow fly. Out of the corner of my watering eye, a dream unthreatened by the morning light could blow this soul right through the roof of the night.

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1: Let me tell you what happened there real quick as we come around with this.

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Look up. There I am. I am the sky. I am a warm, protective blanket wrapped around everyone on Earth. I can bring clouds, rain, and wind. I can be an ice storm. Without me, you'd fry. Every day, I am the breath you take in. Yet you are making me sick. I am congested, off balance, polluted. You see, I am more delicate than you think. It took millions of years to get it just right. My perfect mix of gases, temperature, and weather that you enjoy. But now your cars, your factories, and dust, they have pushed me past the limit. And you wonder why my typhoons and tornadoes are more intense, more frequent. I have become unpredictable. Less rain here, a lot more rain there. Hotter summers, colder winters. I cannot even control myself anymore. Enough about me. I will show my changing self to you in your days ahead. 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I have weathered trauma before. I am not worried for myself. Look up.

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0: Roger, TV circuit breaker's in. Base 5 clear.
1: Roger. And we're getting a picture on the TV.
0: You got a good picture, huh?
1: There's a great deal of contrast in it, and currently it's upside down on our monitor, but we can make out a fair amount of detail.
0: Okay, would you verify the position the opening I ought to have on the camera?
1: Stand by.
2: There's that foot coming down.
3: There he is. Yeah. There's a foot coming down the steps.
1: Okay, Neil, we can see you coming down the ladder now.
0: Neil, we can see you coming. Okay, I just checked. Getting back up to that first step. That hasn't collapsed too far, but it's adequate to get back up.
1: Roger, we copy.
0: Pretty good little jump.
3: So there's a foot on the moon, stepping down on the moon. If he's testing that first step, he must be stepping down on the moon at this point. Ten.
1: Buzz, this is Houston. F2,
0: I'm at the
1: 1/160th second for shadow photography on the sequence camera.
0: Okay. I'm at the foot of the ladder. The LAM footbeds are only depressed in the surface about 1 or 2 inches, although the surface appears to be very, very fine-grained as you get close to it. It's almost like a powder. Ground mass is very fine.
3: Boy, look at those pictures. Wow. It's a little shadowy, but he said he expected that in the shadow of the lunar module. Armstrong is on the moon.
0: Yeah,
3: Neil Armstrong, 38-year-old American, standing on the surface of the moon on this July 20th, 1969.
0: That's one small step for man, one giant leap for mankind.
2: I think that was Neil's quote. I didn't understand it.
3: No, one small step for man, but I didn't get the second phrase. Some one of our monitors here at our space headquarters is able to hear that. We'd like to know what it was.
0: The surface is fine and powdery. I can pick it up loosely with my toe. It does adhere in fine layers, like powdered charcoal, to the sides of my boot.
3: His quote was,
0: in,
3: that's one small step for man, one
0: maybe
3: giant leap for mankind.
0: I can't see the footprints of my boots and the treads in the fine sandy particles.
1: Neil, this is Houston, we're copying.

I think you're afraid of letting go. And this is starting to excite me.